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1: Yay, yay.
0: He's hanging out with us. He's giving us his thoughts on this Jay-Z Drake beef and much more. 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
1: Come on, yay, yay.
0: Yes, sir. Ice Cube had a lot to talk about. We asked him about the new Jay-Z freestyle. Obviously, Cube, you're somebody who has been wrapped up in a bunch of beefs over your career. You're an OG. Did you get a chance to see Jay-Z's freestyle at the Roots Picnic over the weekend?
2: Yeah, I saw pieces of it. 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
1: What a do, boo.
0: Holding it down. Hit us up, 877-817-2888. That is the number. If you got anything you want to hear, shout-outs, requests, whatever, we'll make it happen for you, all right? Get at us. Listen, got to give a shout-out. A lot of people have been trying to break down this Jay-Z freestyle. It's been over, what, 4 or 5 days now since Hov touched that Roots Picnic stage?
1: They're saying it's a lace front that he had on. Did you hear that?
0: It's not. I actually saw Lauren LaRosa interviewed his hairstylist.
1: I'm not going to tell you or not that you won't be able to spot out of the lace front. I'm just going to put that out there.
0: Okay. Is it because I'm white?
1: Brother, if you put that on yourself.
0: The hairstylist actually came out and talked about it.
1: If Jay-Z paid a hairstylist, are you going to tell the truth or you going to be paid what you paid for?
0: So you think it's a lace front?
1: I didn't say that.
0: What do you think? Since you're the expert?
1: I didn't look at it that much. I got a low quality iPhone.
0: Anyway, let's get into some brand new music right now. Shout out to Sexy Red. Speaking of lace fronts. It's called Rackies. It's on the Bootleg Kev Show.

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1: What a do, bro?
0: 877-817-2888 is the number. We'd love to hear from you. We're in the People's Mix right now. Coming up, there is a spinoff of one of our favorite TV series we are very excited about.
1: Come on.
0: Just got announced. We're going to break it down up next. First, though, let's get into this one. The song of the summer, some might say, Young Miami, Spend That. It's

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The Naps number one for hip hop and R&B, Roll 98.3. 3 minutes, we got Big X. After that, I'll hit you with Hov and Rihanna. Any requests, shout out at me, A-S-H-L-E-E on air. Plus, allegedly, according to some podcasters, Drake was more perturbed by Jay-Z's hair at the Roots Picnic than his actual bars. I'll see you in 9 minutes.

online at Real98.3. I'm trying to tell you, Geminis ain't nothing to play with. All right. And here is another reason why you don't play with a June Gemini. It's K. Luther with SZA G Herbo's on the way. It's Astro 2Es.

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Listen, I know you need some cash. Usually we do 1,000, but you know, it's summer. It's grad season. Just trying to get out the house. We're trying to hook you up with 2,500. I just make sure to tune in every single weekday, 8 a.m., 11 a.m., 2 and 5 for that 250K USA cash giveaway. Let's see, King Lonnie up next. Mary J's on the way.

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So Chris Brown gave us a whole 27-track album that I still have not listened fully to. 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I'll be you next. I got Tommy Richmond and Tems up next.

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1: 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That's French Montana. He's always 6 minutes. 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
2: Well, overnight roadways in the process of being removed along stretches of southbound 69, both sides of 65. We have until 9 this morning. Southbound 65 with a project that goes stereo 38 to stereo 28. Just building southbound 69 nearing 82nd Street. From the east side until Sunday morning, southbound 465's off-ramp to 56th Street remains closed, with the rest of our travels in your favor.
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2: Hello, who's this?
3: Hi, this is Courtney from Louisiana.
2: Hey, Courtney from Louisiana.
4: Courtney.
2: Get it off your chest, mama.
3: Hi. Good morning to all of y'all, first and foremost.
2: Good morning.
3: I just wanted to get off my chest about how terrible the job market is. It's horrible. I mean, I'm grateful I have a job, but I make $21 an hour, but I only get like 8 hours a week. And my last check was like $168.
4: You only work eight hours a week? What do you work at?
2: Yeah, what do you do?
3: UPS, I sort the packages.
4: And you only work 8 hours a week?
3: Yeah.
4: That's crazy.
2: It's not that much work. It's not that much business. That's why it's only 8 hours or?
3: Well, I mean, when I applied, it originally said like 20 to 25 hours.
2: Mm.
3: But she said I could only get like eight.
2: Wow.
3: And I can't have a life, which is $168. So I apply for other jobs, and I'm getting denied constantly.
4: That's crazy. That's why I don't like when politicians gaslight the American people, and like how Trump did, and try to act like everything mm-hmm. is all good when, you know, you're actually out there living the experience and know it's not all good.
2: Absolutely.
3: Yeah, it's horrible. It's really a tough time. Monday, I just had the worst day mentally. Mm. I was ready to just go. Really, because there's no way you can pay off anything with $168,
2: right.
3: You know?
2: I'm sorry again, mama.
4: Where you calling from?
3: Thank God.
4: Where you calling from?
3: I'm from Louisiana.
4: Give me your Cash App, ma'am. I'm gonna throw you a couple of dollars for lunch.
2: There you go.
4: A little something, something.
3: Thank you. It's Courtney.
4: Hold on now. Uncle a little slow now. Give me a little minute now. Hold on. You said.
2: Ain't a little slow.
4: You said Courtney. Hold on.
3: Courtney
4: with a K or Courtney regular?
3: C-O-U-R-T-N-E-Y.
4: C-O-U-R-T-N-E-Y.
2: You sending Cash App? What you saying?
4: Man, shut up, man. You just cracked me and I'm trying to spell this girl's name. C-O-U-R-T-N-E-Y?
3: 9481.
4: Courtney.
3: Yes.
4: Okay.
2: Now tell me, because I was trying to type it up, but you just slowed down.
4: Courtney just cracked me talking about you sending Cash App. You heard me say I'm sending Cash App.
2: All right, say it again, Courtney. I'm sorry.
3: C-O-U-R-T-N-E-Y 9481.
2: Courtney, all right, I see you.
3: I also have a YouTube channel. I've been sending y'all videos on Instagram.
4: Oh, Lord. I'm about to unsend my money now.
2: Oh, man.
4: God damn
2: it. You had it for a second.
4: I was going to send you a little something for lunch.
2: But now, you know what I mean?
4: Now you're doing YouTube videos.
2: You're doing too much now.
3: No, it's not. It's not nothing. It's not nothing big.
4: No, I'm saying you
3: might. I'm not doing my spare time.
4: Are you monetizing it at least to make some extra income?
3: I'm trying, yeah.
4: Okay.
2: And Courtney, check your Cash App. You should have got some money from me and Charlotte.
4: You got it?
2: Did you?
3: Yeah, I got something. Thank you.
2: You're welcome, Courtney. Have a great day.
3: Thank you.
4: Oh, we ain't just get got.
2: I think so, because she didn't even sound that excited.
4: Like, I'm sitting there trying to figure it out now. She didn't even sound excited.
2: Like,
4: 8 hours a week. What else you do with the rest of your life?
2: But then she didn't even sound excited when she got the money. She was like, yeah, all right, thank you. Like, she done it before.
4: It's because numbers, right, don't matter to people no more, because they see all of these big numbers all of the time, and they assume, you know, what they think we may have. So when we send them a couple of dollars, they like, nah.
2: That's
4: you know what I mean? Not that.
2: I got six kids.
4: I got folk.
2: Oh, see what I'm saying?
4: Okay.
2: Get it off your chest. 800-585-1051. If you need to vent, hit us up now. It's The Breakfast Club. Good morning.
0: The Breakfast Club.
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1: Well, construction our only obstacle this morning on the east side, 465 southbound. Your exit ramp to Shadeland Avenue is closed with roadwork until Sunday morning at 6. And in Chapel Hill, Bridgeport Road closed in both directions after Fullen Drive to Rockville Road with roadwork. That's scheduled until the 24th.
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31: What's happening, fellow sports fans? It's Andy West. Let's take a look back on this day in sports history, June 5th. We'll start off in 1977, where the Portland Trail Blazers beat the Philadelphia 76ers 109-107 to win their first and only NBA championship, led by Hall of Famer Bill Walton. The Blazers' championship run came in their first 7 years of existence, captivating the city of Portland, which had gone years and years without a single professional sports team. Today in 1989, the Toronto Blue Jays' new stadium has its first baseball game. Sky Dome Stadium opens as the Milwaukee Brewers beat the Blue Jays 5-3. Sky Dome is still around, now called the Rogers Center, and has been upgraded a few times. And today in 2016, at the French Open men's tennis final, Novak Djokovic of Serbia beat Scotsman Andy Murray to win his first French Open title. He won it again in 2021 and 2023.
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12: It was looking like all of Friday was going to be pleasant, but some building storm systems have thrown a wrench into that forecast. The morning will be mostly sunny. Things will heat up quick, reaching 80 degrees before noon. Into the evening, winds will pick up with gusts over 25 miles per hour. There's a chance for rain to start in the evening, and the likelihood of rain will only continue to grow overnight. Saturday, we'll see scattered showers and possible thunderstorms in the morning and evening.
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0: salute to Atlanta, salute to Philly, Houston, the Carolinas. Y'all repping New York right now. San Antonio, we taking it serious.
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4: It was looking like all of Friday was going to be pleasant, but some building storm systems have thrown a wrench into that forecast. The morning will be mostly sunny. Things will heat up quick, reaching 80 degrees before noon. Into the evening, winds will pick up with gusts over 25 miles per hour. There's a chance for rain to start in the evening, and the likelihood of rain will only continue to grow overnight. Saturday, we'll see scattered showers and possible thunderstorms in the morning and evening.
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1: You're tapped in to Way Up with Angela Yee.
2: Yo, it's Way Up with Angela Yee. I know that's right. B-Dot's here.
3: Good job, B-Dot.
4: Yes.
2: You've been everywhere.
4: I've been everywhere.
2: Ma'am, listen, I'm looking at this post from Say Cheese. Kevin Durant was leaving Nobu Malibu with an unidentified woman, and he hid behind a bush.
4: Yeah, I saw that.
2: To avoid the paparazzi, which is so funny.
4: Like, bro, you're 9 feet tall.
2: Yeah. How tall is this bush? You have to hide behind a tree.
4: We see you, Kevin.
2: But I think that's even funnier. Like, you made it worse. You know what I'm saying? We see you. We know you're... Okay. But anyway, Drew Sidora is going to be joining us today. If you watch Real Housewives of Atlanta, you know this season has been... hilarious. Drew Sidora has been definitely keeping it calm, keeping it cute.
4: Okay.
2: But you also know Drew Sidora, she's been acting and since she's like 8 or 9 years old. So yeah. She's been in this business. It's also a new Music Friday, and I know you love that.
4: Of course I do.
2: You know. I cannot wait to hear your takes on some projects that are out today.
4: Let's get it.
2: But let's shine a light. 800-292-5150. Call us up. Let us know who you want to shine a light on. It's Way Up.

0: Spreading love to those who are doing greatness.
1: Shine a light on them. Shine a light on them.
0: It's time to shine a light on them.
2: All right, it's way up with Angela Yee. I'm here with my guy, B-Dot.
3: Good job, B-Dot.
4: That's right.
2: And today I want to shine a light on Breonna Taylor's family. Today would have been her birthday.
3: Oh, man.
2: She would have been 33 years old. She was a black medical worker who was shot and killed by Louisville police officers during a botched raid on her apartment. Remember, it was those no-knock warrants that they had.
4: Yeah.
2: And so today we just want to celebrate and remember her. And also, once again, give our condolences to her family. That was just a long and hard road after what happened the night of her death and trying to get justice. One officer, Brett Hankinson, was charged with wanton endangerment, but not with her death at that time. If you remember, two other officers who were involved immediately after were not charged, and that's when her family sued for the death and got a settlement as well.
4: Yeah, settlement's just not enough, man. You know, that story's so tragic. It still impacts us all today.
2: And they act like she was some, like, person that, you know, all kinds of myths around what happened.
4: Yeah.
2: But the point is, y'all killed an innocent person.
4: Right.
2: Period. All right, Carlos, who do you want to shine a light on?
5: Frankie Mayhew. That's my mother. She just beat metastatic breast cancer. She rung the bell about 2 months ago. And through her whole ordeal, not one time did I see her complain. And I had a lot of other people that I could have shined the light on, but I just wanted to just let her know that I love her. And man, she's a true warrior.
2: Thank you. You know what? I'm so glad that you brought that up because it just reminds me, I need to go get my mammogram. I was just telling one of my homegirls, we both were like, we need to go ahead and schedule that. Shout out to her. That is so special. She rang that bell. I'm so happy for you and I'm so happy for her.
5: Thank you.
2: All right. We love you, Frankie.
5: That's what's up.
2: All right. Take care. That was Shine a Light, 800-292-5150. You couldn't get through. You can always call us up and shine a light, the last word. When we come back, Yeetie time. We got to start this off with Drewski's sketch.
4: He has been
2: killing it with these sketches. And this sketch is that old head who never grew up, matured. I want to know who y'all think this is based off of. All right, it's way up.
6: I said, listen.
0: Coming up next, Angela spills the Yeetie.
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4: Good job, B-Dot.
5: Yes, you are.
3: And we just sat here and watched Drewski's sketch again.
5: Yes.
3: That old head who never grew up matured.
5: Mm-hmm. A lot of people are stuck in their second childhood, Angela.
3: And everybody's speculating because people all know somebody like
5: the
3: person who he is emulating.
5: Yes.
3: In this. So here is Drewski's sketch.
6: The young look up to me, man. Trend generation of the hood, man. Show love to your hood, man. Y'all come back and feed the streets. Be a big homie to your hood, man.
7: Well, let's talk about them allegations. How your lawyer be afforded?
6: No. We come in peace. Allahu Akbar.
8: Breaking news. Charleston Porter, age 57, caught committing crimes with underage teenagers.
3: Now, look, in this, he gets jumped into a gang.
5: Yeah.
3: He's like 57 years old getting jumped into a gang. You know, what's interesting is that when you look online, people are speculating that he's talking about Steven Jackson.
5: That's what I first thought of.
3: One of the inspirations for this, and this clip has been circulating.
9: If you're a real one, you don't mind checking in. I check in with the real one. That's why I'm in the middle of O Block.
10: Now you look at it like a chick. I don't blame you, because I am a chick. $70 million gangbang, I'm here. I've been doing this, 36 years old.
5: A bounce check.
3: Although 36 ain't that, you know.
5: Yeah, but those guys remind me of some of the people I'm going to see at homecoming this year.
3: But you're going.
5: I'm
3: going to
5: go.
3: Okay. Well, nice. Well, shout out to Drewski, who does amazing work with these sketches.
5: Yeah, man.
3: And always very relevant. All right, now, Lil Durk posted 2 months before a trial, the government adds new charges to a case they spent nearly 2 years trying to hold together. Durk Banks has demanded a trial at every term. Fairness matters. Due process matters. And then there's a statement from Durk's attorneys. This indictment is lipstick on a pig. For nearly 2 years now, federal prosecutors have tried desperately to fend off challenges to a very weak case.
5: And I'm saying it's crazy how Durk's been locked up almost a year and a half now.
3: And it's 2 months before trial.
5: Wow.
3: And now they're recycling old accusations, and they're trying to come up with a, quote, backup plan, alleged racketeering, and as many unrelated false claims as possible. So that's from Durk's attorneys.
5: God bless.
3: Now, Big 30 is going to be released from jail ahead of that whole Gucci Mane kidnapping trial.
5: Oh.
3: Yes, Pooh Shiesty's father as well has been released. And what they're saying is that they have failed to establish that he's a flight risk or that the conditions of release will not reasonably assure the safety of any person in the community. So he's allowed to get out. Now, this is not, because I saw people saying, oh, they snitched.
5: Right.
3: That's not what that means. It just means you're not a flight risk until the trial.
5: Right.
3: Just to be clear on what that is. Initially, he was given a $100,000 bond, but it was eventually ruled that he was a flight risk. And since that time, Big 30 has been in jail awaiting for this trial, but now he can go home.
5: He might be in a new Drewski skit.
3: Oh, man, don't do that. All right, well, that is your Yee Tea. And when we come back, it's a New Music Friday.
5: Yeah.
3: Your favorite day. There's a lot going on with new music today. I know there's music that you want to make sure that you highlight as well.
5: Yes, I do.
3: We have that when we come back. And here's one of our faves, Mariah the Scientist, Burning Blue.

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2: All right, it's Way Up with Angela Yee. I'm here with my guy, B-Dot.
3: Good job, B-Dot.
4: That's right.
2: Good job, B-Dot. New music today, and there's a lot going on
4: there
2: today.
4: There is.
2: Woo. Let's start with Lizzo. She has a new album out called, can I say B, the B word? I mean, it's the name of the album. But anyway, here is the title track off of that. Now, this is interesting because she posted on social media, about Nicki Minaj. Nicki Minaj had basically posted, Fat Lizzo lost 300 pounds just to sell 300 albums. So now she has loose skin and a flap album and a weird charge. Sheesh. So Lizzo,
4: that was a funny joke.
2: So Lizzo reposted that and said, since I'm blocked. And then she put the song, the title track off of the B album. And here is a snippet of what she posted online, which is different than what's on the album.
5: You can't be no fat black shit.
6: Used to be the biggest fan, then I lost weight. Wait. Let me fixate. I could clear the air or light a fire like Glade. Pop you, switch up the rhythm like I'm 6'8". Paid to keep the peace, I don't even like beef. Crazy thing is, if you knew me, you would like me.
4: Lizzo gets busy, man.
2: Listen, I'm not, you know, I actually like a Lizzo album. I know she's very, like, pop, and but she does a good job. She's a Grammy winner, Emmy Award-winning artist, and... yeah, and of course, you know, the B word, I'm 100%, that was one of her biggest songs ever.
4: I enjoyed her last project, too. My face hurts from smiling. It's really good.
2: I like that. That's sweet.
4: Yeah.
2: All right, also out today, Vince Staples has a new album called Cry Baby. Now, there's a song you wanted to talk about in particular.
4: Yeah, this song is called Cotton, man. It's so black, I thought it was produced by Don Cornelius. Like, it's funky, it has soul.
2: It's so black.
4: Just let it play, Nick.

0: can't help but dance to that, man.
1: Yeah, it's like a punk rock type of sound.
0: Yeah, man.
1: It's something he's experimenting with, something different. Yeah, we've heard some other songs he's done, Blackberry Marmalade, White yep. Flag, and now the full project is out. Our guy Freddie Gibbs.
0: Freddie Gibbs.
1: Has You Only Die Once, the deluxe album.
0: Okay.
1: And here is 30 Girlfriends. Private.

0: cool on.
1: I wonder if that's autobiographical.
2: Gotta ask. I'm sure it is.
1: Gotta ask.
2: All right. Other albums out today, and I know we'll play some songs off of Vybz Kartel's new album, God in Time, Paul Wall, Fortune and Glory, La Tyler, Destined for Greatness, Brent Faiyaz, DJ Candlestick, and ISO Supremacy, Purple Icon. On the way in, I did hear Bryson Tiller's new single, Drop the Low.
1: Okay.
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20: Kelsey Mitchell scored 25, leading the Fever to an 83-71 win over Atlanta in a Commissioner's Cup game. Caitlin Clark, 17 points, 8 assists, despite vomiting at halftime. The Colts closing out their OTA workouts this week. Next up, mandatory minicamp starting Tuesday. And game two of the Stanley Cup Finals, the Hurricanes rallied to beat the Golden Knights 4-3 in overtime. That series now tied at 1. I'm Matt McCoy.
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1: Hey. Now back.
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1: Bring it, bring in the Mac.
2: Way Up with Angela Yee is on.

0: What's up? It's Way Up with Angela Yee. I'm here. B-Dot's here.
1: That's right.
0: And it's time for Tell Us a Secret. 800-292-5150. Call us up. It's anonymous. It's a no judgment zone. It's Way Up.

0: This is a judgment-free zone. Tell us a secret.
1: What's up? It's Way Up at Angela Yee. It's me and B-Dot.
2: Yes, it is.
1: Yeah, man. And we are here for Tell Us a Secret.
2: Good job, B-Dot. Favorite.
1: Is it really?
2: It is,
1: I like that you get excited because you're so not gossipy.
2: Of course.
1: But this is anonymous.
2: Yes, it is.
1: You're like confessionals. All right. 800-292-5150. Anonymous caller. Tell us a secret.
3: So I just broke up with my ex now because he's just going to have to date his mom.
1: Oh, he's a mama's boy.
2: Ah.
3: Well, what was happening is I was telling him like for weeks, hey, man, I'm going through this financial struggle right now. You know, this is not like an easy thing for me. I don't want him to be the person to pick me up from that. I'm responsible for my own finances. So what I did want, though, is like love and support. So instead, I was met with a picture of him out at a fine dining restaurant with his mom.
1: What?
2: Maybe it was her birthday.
3: It was not a birthday. It was just a regular day. And so I finally just had it. I said, hey, you don't get it. Like, I can't deal with this. I need support, not this, whatever that is. I don't know.
1: Well, who paid for it, you think?
3: His mom.
1: Now, what if she would have took you too? Would that be okay?
3: I mean, I probably would have said, okay, that's nice. Thank you for the invitation. Yeah.
1: Does his mom like you?
3: Yeah, she does very much.
1: Is that the whole reason?
3: Oh, no. This is just the
1: icing on the cake.
3: The ending of it.
2: And how long have you guys been together?
3: January.
2: Oh, so it's kind of new. Angela has dumped guys for less.
1: Have I?
2: Yeah. Oh.
1: Well, you know, it is what it is. One time this guy had on shorts that were entirely too short.
3: Hold on. Can't deal.
1: All right. Thank you for calling. Hey, anonymous caller. How you doing?
4: I'm real good.
1: Okay. You real good. You want to tell me and beat out a secret? It's a no judgment zone.
4: So my secret is I'm getting married, but I still have my
2: Oh.
1: Well, you're getting married, but you still have... Are you going to get rid of your side chick once you get married?
4: I'm thinking of
1: it. Are you a man or a woman?
4: I'm a woman.
1: You're a woman.
2: Okay.
1: Do they know each other?
4: No.
1: Would you like it to be all three of you?
4: No. No.
1: Your phone sounds terrible. Thank you for calling. Well, that was Tell Us a Secret, 800-292-5150, just in case you could not get through. And when we come back, we have your Yeetie. And that male escort who's suing Cassie and Diddy over the freak-offs has another obstacle. His ex-girlfriend is actually helping Cassie fight him in court.
2: Oh, man.
1: We'll give you the details. It's Way Up.

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1: Let's get it.
0: Oh, yeah. Angela spilling that Yee tea.
1: Come and get the tea.
2: It's way up at Angela Yee. I'm here with B-Dot.
3: Good job, B-Dot.
4: Yep.
2: And let's get into this Yee tea. So, an ex-girlfriend of one of the male escorts that is suing Cassie because of these Diddy freak-offs is actually going to help Cassie in court. Now, according to a source connected to the situation, Cassie was contacted by Clayton Howard's ex, Francina Evans, and she's saying that Clayton is always doing these lawsuits and that he's basically lawsuit happy. She actually has been in and out of court with him for years, and she spoke to Cassie's team after hearing about Clayton's lawsuit against her. They said he fills numerous meritless lawsuits, and she was actually fighting one of those as well.
4: So he's like an ambulance chaser in a way.
2: Yes. You know, as TMZ reported, they said Cassie scoffed at these claims in court, and she says that Clayton actually sent a supportive text messages to her husband after she came forward with claims that Diddy abused her, saying, "I know your wife's truth is 100% valid, as I'm sure you did as well. I would have come forward, and I'm glad she got some form of justice."
4: Yikes.
2: Yeah, that's a, you know. Now, Cassie don't live in the country no more.
4: Right. She got her money and bounced. I don't blame her.
2: Yeah. Listen, that's a beautiful thing to be able to do.
4: Right.
2: But, you know, it also goes to show you his ex is probably like, I would clearly very happily help somebody in court against you. She clearly can't stand him, and he's got her in court as well.
4: Right.
2: All right. The Prince estate has announced the release of Timeless. That's a new posthumous Prince album in partnership with Legacy Recordings, and it's going to come out August 28th. 10 rare and previously unreleased recordings from Prince's vault.
4: I know you're a big Prince fan.
2: I'm a huge Prince fan.
4: How do you feel about posthumous music?
2: I think Prince has done so much amazing music. I would be happy to hear it. Hopefully his family benefits from that as well. But I think it's a beautiful thing when you can put out somebody's music. I can and let people know this is not them approving and mastering and doing, but it sometimes can be beautiful. Yeah. I mean, I think Biggie had a great posthumous album. Tupac had plenty of them.
4: Mm-hmm.
2: You know,
4: it's a slippery slope because sometimes you want to hear, you don't know if the artist wants this music out. Mm-hmm. A lot of times it can be just rough drafts or just ideas.
2: And he wrote for a lot of people, too.
4: That's true.
2: And so, but I think that for fans of Prince, I'm going to listen to it, period. So it is what it is, right? Beyonce and Rihanna have tied on the Forbes list of richest self-made women. So shout out to them. They're tied at number 39 with $1 billion each.
4: Woo!
2: Hey, listen.
4: You must be number three, Angela.
2: Definitely not. All right, Charles Oakley, he is blasting Patrick Ewing all because of that feud with Knicks Nation and not being allowed in the Garden. And he feels like Patrick Ewing has not had his back, and he does not want to salvage that relationship. Here's what Charles Oakley had to say.
5: For Patrick not to be man enough to come and talk to me after I had his back for 10 years, he's a coward.
6: Could that relationship between you and Patrick be salvaged in any way, Charles, or is it over?
5: No. The last draw with him, he was in Cleveland, and he knew I'm from Cleveland. He knew I was at the game and didn't speak to me. Many times he's been in my mother's house, you can't speak to me? No.
4: That's going to be awkward when the Knicks win at the ticket tape parade and they see each other.
2: Yeah. I mean, they do see each other. They sit near each other at the Cavs game. So it is what it is, though. And I can understand his hurt from that. Like, you feel like somebody, you would advocate for me. Yeah.
4: Well, there was that one time, Angela.
2: Wait.
4: No, I'm just playing.
2: Too bad they don't have that Roc Nation brunch. I know you would get me in and advocate for me. All right. Well, that is your Yee Tea. When we come back, Under the Radar, these are the stories that are not necessarily in the headlines. They're flying under the radar, but you definitely need to know about them. Man, one of them is an update on what happened with Ashley Jhené, that influencer who died in Tanzania that was under investigation to find out what happened. We'll give you the update. It's way up.

0: attention to news that relates to you. These stories are flying under the radar.
1: What's up? It's Way Up with Angela Yee. I'm here with B-Dot.
2: Yep.
1: And we are going under the radar.
2: Let's go.
1: Now, first, let's talk about Ashley Janae. She's the influencer that died while she was in Tanzania.
2: Mm-hmm.
1: And remember, initially, they had said that she died by suicide. She was only 31 years old. She was engaged. But there was a whole investigation because her parents and family didn't believe it. A lot of people on social media didn't believe it.
2: Right.
1: She was there for a birthday getaway with her fiance, Joe McCann. Now, according to police in Tanzania, they said Ashley Janae was depressed and asked ChatGPT questions about ending one's life.
2: Mm.
1: And that's what led up to her suicide.
2: Wow.
1: They also said that the text messages sent by Ashley to family and friends proved that she was experiencing depression and distress about her life, and that some of those messages did look like they were farewell text messages.
2: Wow.
1: Yeah, so unfortunately, that is the close of this case. They said she asked ChatGPT how much Valium would kill me.
2: Mm.
1: And that was one of the questions that she asked. Now, Joe has spoken out about her death. He told TMZ yesterday, "I miss Ashley every moment of every day, and the pain of being without her will never go away. A sudden loss of this magnitude is not something I can simply get over."
2: You know, A&E, Netflix, and Lifetime can't wait to tell this story.
1: I know. This is so tragic and sad because initially there was that fight that the two of them got into. People thought it was very suspicious. They thought he did it. He was questioned by police. He never was arrested. He was never charged with a crime. But a lot of people didn't believe that she would take her own life. All right. Well, just an unfortunate situation. My heart goes out to her family and friends. Now, Donald Trump is planning to attend a game in New York. He is a longtime New York Knicks fan.
2: Mm-hmm.
1: And he is planning to come, of course, at the invitation of James Dolan, who still won't allow Charles Oakley back in.
2: The irony.
1: Uh-huh. And Trump said that he will be there for at least one game. Now, Hakeem Jeffries has weighed in, and here's what he said.
3: "I'm not sure it's going to be a good reception for him, but why does Donald Trump always have to ruin a good thing? The city is trying to celebrate this. We've embraced this team, and this guy has to inject himself. Why doesn't this guy just focus on trying to improve the quality of life of the American people? Because the Trump economy has been a disaster."
1: All right. Well, there you have it. Listen, all I know is if they lose while Trump is there, that'll be crazy.
2: Trump's the curse?
1: Yeah.
2: He's a jinx. Curse.
1: All right. Well, that is your Under the Radar. Now, don't forget, we do have Drew Sidora joining us from Real Housewives of Atlanta today. A lot going on with Drew on that show, and that's my girl, so I'm excited to talk to her. We also have the Way Up Mix at the top of the hour. Plus, it's a new Music Friday. It's Way Up.
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6: It was looking like all of Friday was going to be pleasant, but some building storm systems have thrown a wrench into that forecast. The morning will be mostly sunny. Things will heat up quick, reaching 80 degrees before noon. Into the evening, winds will pick up with gusts over 25 miles per hour. There's a chance for rain to start in the evening, and the likelihood of rain will only continue to grow overnight. Saturday, we'll see scattered showers and possible thunderstorms in the morning and evening.
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0: 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Hey.
1: Yeah, she back at it. Bring it, bring in the Mac. We up with Angela Yee is on.

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1: Yep.
0: And I got some Juice Adora joining me, Real Housewives of Atlanta. I know that's your show, B-Dot.
1: You know I love it.
0: And Juice Adora is definitely a main character this season, giving that energy. And we also have the Way Up Mix for you at the top of the hour because it is Friday.
1: Yeah.
0: It's Way Up.

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0: The rumors, the shade. Let's break it down.
1: Let's go.
0: Angela spilling the ET next.
2: She make me feel so good. Better than I would by myself, or if I was with somebody else.

0: She want the tea.
1: Oh, she came with receipts. It's time to spill that yee tea.
2: All right, it's Way Up with Angela Yee. I'm here with B-Dot.
3: Good job, B-Dot.
4: Yes.
2: On a Friday.
4: Can't wait the Knicks game tonight.
2: Ooh, baby. I'm going to be on a flight.
4: Oh, yeah?
2: But I'll be watching it in the air.
4: Okay.
2: Hopefully. I don't know if there's TVs on this flight. All right, so let's talk about Tyla. She called security on Neon, the streamer, for filming her at the Monaco F1 event. What? Why are you laughing?
4: Why?
2: Well, listen to this.
4: Okay.
5: I said no filming.
6: Oh, no, I'm so sorry.
5: I said don't film.
6: Yeah, we're filming us. We won't film you. Have a great day, madam. God bless.
5: But I told him once.
6: Okay, so he's not going to film you. You can go on with your day. It's okay. Nice to meet you.
5: Then he cuts 1 second.
6: You can't cut. It's a live stream.
4: Sound like she's about to smack him.
2: I can understand being annoyed because it is so annoying when people had their cameras out.
4: Yeah.
2: Or sometimes you don't even know somebody's streaming. This happens all the time. We also have those Meta glasses now.
4: Yeah.
2: Where people, and it's like such an invasion sometimes when you're trying to chill and not be on someone's. But this is what Neon does for a living, so I'm sure he was invited to this event with them knowing that he was streaming. So better thing would be to have him somewhere else, but she did call security.
4: Yeah, I don't blame her. I mean, not all of them, but a lot of these streams are corny, man. It's like, why are you living your life like the Truman Show? Everybody doesn't want to participate.
2: Yeah, I think it's just not fair. And he said we're not filming you, but you don't know that.
4: Right.
2: And that's even, and then him saying he's not filming here is being filmed.
4: Right.
2: It's crazy. All right, so Neil Tyson was on Club Shay Shay. Didn't see this coming.
4: Did not.
2: And he told a story about Terrence Howard and meeting Terrence Howard and Terrence Howard going and saying that he was mean to him. Here's what he said happened.
7: Neil deGrasse Tyson. I saw him at an event. He was like, hey, man, yeah, I'd love for you to come on my show. And I was like, yeah, but I've got something I want to introduce to you. And it was only 36 pages. It was a treatise. And I told him it was controversial. And I sent him over that. But I started it off with 1 times 1 = 2. And he went in on my treatise.
4: He gave him a dissertation?
2: This is very unusual. But here is what Neil deGrasse Tyson had to say happened.
8: And he sends me this 30-page document titled 1 times 1 = 2, where he says all of math is wrong. He has a new math that we should use. He thought that I wanted to give him platform for this new idea. A little bit is my fault for not knowing that that's what he was going to send my way.
4: Right.
8: He says this, so I felt obligated to reply. Then he shows up on Joe Rogan, and he said that I treated him badly, or mean. I was mean to him.
4: Imagine me and somebody.
2: Is so funny. Terrence Howard is so random. Why does he have a treatise that's 36 pages long?
4: Next time you go to an event, guys, if you're listening, meet Angela with a 30-page manifesto.
2: I want to see this. 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Yeah, I am interested.
4: Down to my face.
2: All right. Well, that is your YT. When we come back, it's a new Music Friday. We'll tell you what's dropping today. Some big ones today, like Lizzo, Vibes Cartel.
4: Vince Staples.
2: 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It's Way Up.
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1: Pop that thing, let it clap, let it clap. Ride this while you sit on my
2: Let's
1: lap.
2: Go.
1: Spread them cheese, let me see that. Shake that like you out of control. That thing till your throat gets sore. 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That till your legs can't stand. High freak with the word in the hand.

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2: All right, it's Way Up with Angela Yee. It's me and B-Dot.
3: Good job, B-Dot.
4: Yeah.
2: I know you love New Music Fridays.
4: It's my favorite part of the week.
2: Okay, well, let's talk about albums out today. Lizzo has an album out. It's called B. Remember, she was doing her own promotions and putting up flyers herself because the label wasn't really...
4: I don't know if that was part of the promotion or just budget cuts.
2: All right, well, here is Happy to Be.

0: It's interesting. She plays the middle of like being a rapper and a pop star at the same time.
1: Yeah, she has the ability to go back and forth.
0: Yeah.
1: And she also said recently that she gained back 20 pounds because she loves being thicker.
0: Ah!
1: What was that for, B-Dot? What is wrong with you? But I see the barbs are all in her comments right now because she reposted when Nicki Minaj said, Fat Lizzo lost 300 pounds just to sell 300 albums. So now she has loose skin and a flap album and a weird chart. Sheesh. And Lizzo reposted that and put, since I'm blocked.
0: That was kind of funny, though. Just a little bit.
1: Okay.
0: Lighten up, Angela.
1: That's not funny. Vince Staples has a new album out called Cry Baby. Here is Go, Go, Glorilla.

0: Not Glorilla, by the way.
1: Glorilla. She's got to be on the remix. It's only right, right?
0: Why did we say Glorilla? All right. Freddie Gibbs has a new project. Well, he has You Only Die Once Deluxe.
1: Right.
0: Out today. Mm-hmm. Vibes Cartel has an album called God and Time. Remember we went to go see Vibes in Atlantic City and had so much fun? Here is Confessions featuring Spice.

0: Can we talk about how you went to go see Vibes without me again?
1: Come on.
0: I mean, you always say come on, but you never invite me.
1: You know what B-Dot does? You go places without me all the time. But you know what you do? You ask me where to go. You're
2: like, good job,
1: I'm in Brooklyn. Where should I go eat? I'm not invited. I mean, ever. Then I saw you were at the Roots picnic.
0: Okay, not too much.
1: Good job, B-Dot. Don't be that guy. Okay, you were at that Clips event. You're not invited to that. We see you all over, B-Dot, so calm it down, okay? You were hanging out with Rick Ross. Didn't get invited to that. But on Vybz Kartel's album, he has Mavado, Wizkid, and, you know, some good guest appearances. Oh, J. Cole. And
0: all right.
1: Okay. I'm just pointing some things out.
0: All right.
1: That's why you know.
0: Fine.
1: I'm not top of your mind, clearly.
0: I'm the crybaby.
1: All right. Also, Paul Wall has an album, Fortune and Glory, La Tyler, Destined for Greatness, Brent Faiyaz, DJ Candlestick, and ISO Supremacy, Purple Icon, all out today. And when we come back, ask ye any question you have. We're here to help you out, me and B-Dot.
0: Yep.
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7: Well, just a handful of slow spots. 65 northbound backs up Raymond to the south split. The northbound collector's tight, south split to Washington. Southbound collector, it's the north split to Fletcher that slows. And new travel lanes are expected to open this weekend on eastbound 465 from the White River to Fall Creek.
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18: It was looking like all of Friday was going to be pleasant, but some building storm systems have thrown a wrench into that forecast. The morning will be mostly sunny. Things will heat up quick, reaching 80 degrees before noon. Into the evening, winds will pick up with gusts over 25 miles per hour. There's a chance for rain to start in the evening, and the likelihood of rain will only continue to grow overnight. Saturday, we'll see scattered showers and possible thunderstorms in the morning and evening.
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0: What's up? It's Way Up with Angela Yee. I'm Angela Yee. B-Dot is here.
1: Yes, I am.
0: And we are getting ready for Ask Yee. 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
1: Thought you should know.
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3: What's up? It's Way Up with Angela Yee. I'm here with B-Dot.
4: Yep.
3: Are you ready for Ask Yee?
4: Of course.
3: All right, we have Kennedy on the line, and he has a question about doing something special for his wife. They just had a baby.
4: Okay.
3: And buying her things, material things, isn't cutting it.
4: Mm.
5: I called in last year and spoke to you about, like, getting back with my fiance.
3: Mm-hmm.
5: And long story short, we got married, and we have a baby now. We got a newborn at home.
3: Okay.
5: And I'm trying to, like, do nice things for her, but I don't really know what to do, man. Like, I spent mad bread for her birthday. She didn't like none of that stuff.
3: Ooh.
4: Spend more.
5: And now she's just like not sleeping every day because she's with the newborn. And I don't really know what to do. Like something nice, you know, for her. But
3: you got to love the fact that it's not just about how much money you're spending. She wants you to do some things that are thoughtful based off of what she likes and you knowing her.
5: Okay.
3: So what are some things that she likes?
5: Like she likes parties. Like she likes to hang out with her family.
3: Mm-hmm.
5: But maybe like traveling and stuff. Like we're going to, you know, we're traveling later on this year.
4: Okay.
5: With her family. You know, but so I don't know, you know, maybe take like a little weekend trip, like a 3-day trip or something like that. I don't really know.
3: I was going to say.
5: We do so much together already.
4: Buy her some new luggage.
3: I was going to suggest like maybe a surprise, like you get a nice Airbnb that you could drive to and have her family there and have a chef. And, you know, just kind of like give her a day of just kicking her feet up, not having to cook, being around her family. You know, that way you could bring the baby.
5: Small intimate.
3: Yeah. And then maybe you get like have a masseuse come so you guys can get couples massages there and have them come to the Airbnb and do that for you. Weather's nice. You could have a little, you know, some food, sit outside, mm-hmm. not have to worry about having people at your house. Just get yourself a nice Airbnb for the weekend.
4: Sounds like you want to go too, Angela.
3: Yeah, can I come?
5: I like that idea, but I think it's for family only.
3: I'll tell you this. My man loved this, and I did this. I actually went online and made him a book like that I customized that you can go online and do this. And you basically make like a kind of a children's style book where it's cartoon character emojis of both of you and you put together a whole story and that shows the thought and time that goes into it. And he was like, that's the best gift he ever got.
5: Mm. Nah, that's cool. And I appreciate that. She's always doing stuff like that for me. So I'm trying to be creative too.
3: Yeah. And she wants you to follow her example as you should. Okay.
5: I appreciate that, Angela. Thank you so much.
3: All right. Take care.
5: All right.
4: You just saved the marriage, Angela.
3: I mean, you know, it's the second time I've helped him. Well, that was Ask Yee. Ask Yee is brought to you by Top Dog Law. 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Because why wouldn't you? And when we come back, Drew Sidora is going to be joining us. She might need Top Dog Law. She's on Real Housewives of Atlanta. She's got new music out. She's got movies on the way. Maybe a spinoff, who knows? It's Way Up.

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2: What's up? It's Way Up with Angela Yee, and my girl is in the building. Drew Sidora is here.
3: Yes, I'm so happy to be back.
2: I'm so happy to have you back because you are so talked about.
3: It's kind of gotten crazy here this season.
2: And this, you got a lot going on.
3: Let's talk about it.
2: Okay, first let's talk about Black. You know, there's all this confusion around him being in DMs, him not being in DMs. Right. That's your friend, that's your man. Then there's lawsuits.
3: Oh.
2: Yeah, I know. You're like, that's on him. That's a lot.
3: Yeah, I can't speak to that at all.
2: But where do we stand?
3: That's my friend.
2: Okay.
3: And this is the thing. Everybody's like, oh, girl, what? Okay, we went on a cute little date. Mm-hmm. It was a cute little date, right?
2: No hand holding.
3: Yeah, okay. He brought me roses, you know. But at the end of the day, like, we have not committed to each other in any, like, relationship at all. What I've learned is, because I was married mm-hmm. in 5 months, I'm like, you know, you kind of got to know better and do better.
2: Right.
3: So I want to, like, be friends with the next person. I think that's something I learned. And, yeah, we went on a date, and it's just not compatibility there. So at the end of the day, we are still friends.
2: Does it bother you to know that he was complimenting other women in DMs?
3: No. If men are single, I would expect men to date. He's a popular guy. He has a lot of female friends, specifically singers. So, you know, it wasn't uncommon. And when they were on the FaceTime, they were like, hey, you know, so it gave familiarity. I thought they were cool.
2: Right.
3: And so, oh my gosh, like, for me saying
2: so
3: that.
2: Surprised.
3: Right?
2: Like, what's the problem?
3: I was like, wait, what? Because she's coming to breakfast crying and everybody's like, and I'm rubbing her back. Like, girl, who did this to you?
2: You.
3: Oh, it's me. I was like, wait, I wasn't even around the group as much. So I was looking forward to Dallas. I was like, right. Okay, I get to connect with the girls, find out what's tea. What did I miss? I didn't notice he was me.
2: It was a crazy trip.
3: Oh, girl. I mean, literally, like, I was mortified.
2: At least you didn't have to sleep in the back house, though.
3: I got a good room.
2: Yeah, you got a good room.
3: Cynthia.
2: Yeah.
3: But I did, and I wasn't proud of it, I had the Chicago stance.
2: Mm-hmm.
3: I didn't like that for myself, because I was like, oh, my God, we're about to fight. But my mama raised me. Like, if somebody's like, if I see somebody doing this, and she was winding up, and I just stood up before her. So I wasn't being aggressive. I was protecting myself, because I'm like, she want to fight. I'm used to using my words, my vocabulary,
2: right.
3: My vernacular.
2: Yeah.
3: I don't
2: full
3: do
2: sentences.
3: That. Yeah. Punctuations, mm-hmm. periods, exclamation, question marks. You know, because she said I had the huh face. I'm still,
2: that's
3: huh,
2: a question mark.
3: Yeah. I think, like everybody else, we all have the huh face because we're like, what is the scheme? Who did it? It was me, Phaedra, and Portia. It was me and Portia. Now it's me.
2: Right.
3: When did I have the time? I'm trying
2: to
3: just.
2: Are we going to see us sit down with you two?
3: You will see us sit down, and you'll see how that goes.
2: Okay.
3: You know, because I can tell you this, I still don't have the answers.
2: Uh-huh.
3: Like, we still haven't uncovered the scheme.
2: Right.
3: So, with reunion coming up soon, I hope we can get to the bottom of it because
2: reunion about to be crazy.
3: Oh, girl.
2: Drew Sidora is here, and she is making such a huge splash this season on Real Housewives. In real life, she's got a lot of things going on as well. That plays out well on television. We have more when we come back. It's Way Up.

0: This is Way Up with Angela Yee.
1: What's up? It's Way Up with Angela Yee, and my girl Drew Sidora is here with me. I know y'all been watching Real Housewives of Atlanta. One thing I want to talk about on the show that was going on with Portia and Kay. You saw the two of them kind of having their back and forth. What do you think is right and wrong in a situation like that? If you dated somebody, I dated them before you did, but should I let you know, or is it something that happened when we didn't even know each other, so it doesn't matter?
2: Maybe you can answer that. I mean, because you... I'm about to break it down now. I'm about to turn into the host.
1: Break it down,
2: because like we can't not address the elephant in the room, okay. Right? Because I mean, we're kind of having an issue with someone similar. So you have a history. So I'm like,
1: yeah, I mean,
2: at
1: like,
2: this point, what can you share? Can you share something, please?
1: Well, I will say we had this interview on the Breakfast Club, and they made a sign like this. You know, we have to sign to be on. And they never have made us, like, sign before we did the interview. It's always like, sign this release after, because it's not a big deal. You know, it's like, if you wanted to use this on Real Housewives, they might hit me up a month from now and be like, hey, can we, you know, get this footage? No big deal. But they were like, no, you got to sign it before we say. I was like, hold on. Like, we're about to do. No, you got to sign it first. And then all of a sudden the cameras came on and it was like, as a woman. And it turned into this whole thing.
2: It was a whole scene.
1: And I was like, I didn't say nothing about you that was bad. It was something that was in a song that, you know, and I just felt like, okay. And then on the exit out, it was like, how is that going to be for the cameras? And I just felt like I could tell that between the sign this release first and by the time you left, I knew it was like, okay, this is going to be great for the show.
2: Oh.
1: And so I felt like that's what it was. So in that, I was like, Angela, don't get him nothing for them to be able to, like, manipulate this, put it on TV, edit. I was just really trying to be like, all right, I'm not going to say nothing. You got it. Like,
2: got it.
1: Yes.
2: Yeah. Which is interesting, you know.
1: And then after that, I really haven't, like, talk about it or get into it. But I just feel like all the time it's like, Angela this. And it's like, I honestly, like, don't really care. And I think even watching the show, even bringing that up in that interview, I felt like it brought attention to something that it didn't need to have attention brought to it. Again, you could have said it to me separately and been like, I didn't like that.
2: Yeah.
1: You know, and I would have been like, oh, you know, that was never my intention. You know, because I think intention matters. And I think my intention is never like to try to play somebody. But I think that sometimes on reality TV, people like to have things that they can use to be like,
2: yeah, and that's not how I operate either. Like, I'm not the girl that's gonna dig up the dirt and try to get a receipt, you know, but I will keep one, you know, if you try to pull my card.
1: Oh, you pulled the receipt.
2: Honey, because we gotta have it, you know. I'm not gonna, people wanna say, oh, Drew lies. No, because I always have the evidence to back up whatever I'm saying, but I'm not gonna go and find it. You know, I'm not gonna go search for it. I'm not gonna try to do anything to destroy another woman. But if you come for me, oh, I'm more than capable of defending myself, standing for myself. I'm not no punk.
1: Well, you pulled up a receipt where she DM'd him. Was it like, hey, handsome, or something like that?
2: It's a lot of things said, and you know, you're gonna have to watch because the finale is crazy and it goes down. Literally, it goes down because it goes at an all time, because it was like, no, you've been perpetuating this story, and now we got to set the record straight.
1: All right, Drew Sidora is here, and normally we would have the last word. Well, you would have the last word when we come back, but instead we have some more with Drew Sidora because there is so much going on in her life and on Real Housewives of Atlanta. It's Way Up.

0: famous women in radio. We're talking about Angela Yee.
1: You're Way Up with Angela Yee.
2: Please believe that.
3: What's up? It's Way Up with Angela Yee, and normally this would be reserved for last word, but instead, Drew Sidora is here. You have a new song out.
4: How does it feel?

0: this a little bit of a play on D'Angelo's How Does It Feel, even though the theme is different?
1: Girl, you good. You know. You on top of it, because it is a little inspiration there. And also, it's a double entendre about how do I feel in this chapter of my life? Because you guys have seen me go through so much. And then how does it feel to the person that's losing me and witnessing me, you know, moving on to the next chapter of my life?
0: And I want to say, and I know you can't talk about your divorce too much, but I did say when the financials came out, people, I was like, you know, people have businesses and their businesses make money and then you pay yourself from your business.
1: Yeah.
0: So I just don't want people to think that, like, because then they like, oh, that's all Drew. No, like,
1: Yeah. It's a business. So people don't understand, like, when you have a business, you have expenses. You know, I have people I have to pay in order to do my job. And if you don't know, you don't know. If you know, you know. Mm-hmm. But when you have expenses, it offsets your revenue.
0: Right.
1: And then, you know, that's the personal income. And so to operate a business is a lot. And so for me, I'm a small black-owned business, honey. Okay. And I have kids and I'm going through what I'm going through. But the business, it does take a lot to run and function. And I am a businesswoman. First.
0: Yeah.
1: So I'm gonna make sure my people are paid, even though, let's clear that up right now, because people done said some things and that just ain't the case.
0: Yes, right now I am talking to Drew Sidora, actress, singer, dancer, but also reality star on Real Housewives of Atlanta. Do you feel vindicated also now that, like, we see Dennis is with you a lot, working with you, and previously it was an issue on the show, but now to see, like, actually this is really what it is. Do you feel, because I remember back then there was all kinds of implications.
1: Okay.
0: Yeah, no, but I'm saying, but now we're on the other side of that.
1: Yes. And, you know, we found out those implications were not implications. I was vindicated. And yes, we saw, you know, Portia apologize. And we have actually been really in a much better place.
0: And, you know, I want to say sometimes also when you're going through something with your ex, you're very sensitive. Yeah. Like, Portia was clearly very sensitive about that situation, but it probably wasn't because of you.
1: Yeah.
0: You know, and they're in a better space.
1: Yes.
0: And so I think seeing that and then seeing you be able to work, it's not... You know, I done did some work with Dennis.
1: You know what I'm saying? Like that's what I was trying to say. A lot of people don't know. Yeah. They were just like, oh, the hot dog man. I'm like, well, guys, you know, he's still a human being and he does a lot of things. And he, listen, a lot of people said they was going to put my album out. I was signed to a lot of times. He's the only person to actually put my album out at a time that I really needed my music as an outlet. I was like, listen, this man's about his business.
0: Is there a new album on the way? Because we have this single. We have a couple of...
1: Yeah. We're going to roll this out. The album is done. I'm waiting to see if the label's going to give me a little budget for the album out.
0: Not a little one. We need a, you know...
1: Okay, you say. Okay. Say it louder for the people in the back. Say it louder for the people in the back.
0: But Drew, I know you got to go. You have a lot going on, but I appreciate you. I know I'm going to see you soon in a couple of weeks or something.
1: Yes,
0: so.
1: We have something cooking and we have to announce that next time. So I'll be back.
0: Watch that full interview on my YouTube channel, Way Up With Yee. Also, don't forget this Sunday, if you're in the New York City area, we do have a New York City Votes event, NYC Votes, at my coffee shop, Coffee Uplifts People, from 12 to 4. All the details are on my page, but please come out and make sure you're registered to vote. Anywhere you are, make sure you are registered. Have a great weekend, and I will see y'all on Monday.
2: 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We all the way up with Angela Yee.
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9: 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Aaliyah Boston added 19 points, 7 rebounds, and 3 blocks. Caitlin Clark had 17 points, 8 assists, and 7 rebounds. Meantime, rookie Olivia Miles put up 28 to lead the Minnesota Lynx over the Golden State Valkyries 87-84. 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

0: 3, the Naps number 1 for hip hop and R&B on the way. Got some T.I., but baby, this right here is a little bit of nostalgia for the culture, all right? The new Scary Movie is expected to take the number 1 spot at the box office this weekend, pulling in an estimated $70 million, friend. And yes, the Wayans, Regina Hall, Anna Faris, they're back. If you grew up quoting Brenda from Scary Movie, baby, this is your moment, because let's be honest, some of those lines still live rent-free in our heads all these years later. The film is expected to beat out Backrooms and the new Masters of the Universe reboot. So the question is, are you grabbing popcorn for the laughs, the nostalgia, or both? Hit me up and let me know on the free iHeartRadio app. Just use that red talk bag.
1: Yeah, yeah, yeah. The sound of the culture. Hip-hop. Hey. Right here. Hey. The Naps number 1 for hip-hop and R&B. 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
2: 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Big Master P vibe, no limit. Falling hard on another hemisphere. Somebody tell them people, Mr. Hemisphere.

Hawaii, the scientists burning blue. The C-Class here pushing through. Well, 98.3 on the way. 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

Holding you down, friend. Roll 98.3, and that's a collab we ain't gonna see anytime soon. We're gonna talk about that later on, okay? Boom. Got some Chris Brown on the way, plus your horoscopes is coming up too. Make sure you like to hear it right here on Roll 98.3. Here's John Tolliver and E85.

0: Chris Brown, Bryson Tiller, Miss E Class holding you down. Roll 98.3 on the way. Got some Kendrick and SZA. Plus, we're bringing chaos to the cosmos with horoscopes. My girl Amber James. Stay close.
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0: Number one for hip hop and R&B, and it's time to bring chaos to the cosmos with my girl Comedy Bae, aka Amber James. 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
1: Hey, what's up, stargazers? Summer break has entered the chat. Okay, so you already know that means family vacations are in order. Listen, I'm gonna tell you how your family vacation is gonna go according to your zodiac sign. Okay, Aries.

is an ick to you. Stop being the meanie of the trip. Have some fun, Sagittarius. 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That is not your problem. Have some fun. Capricorn, you're trying to turn this budget-friendly

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3: The Colts were happy to see corner Sauce Gardner on the field for voluntary OTAs yesterday. Indy will begin mandatory minicamp Tuesday. Fever got back on track last night. They snapped their two-game skid, and they head to New York tomorrow to face the Liberty. Indians continue their set in St. Paul tonight. And ESPN's planning another round of layoffs to trim on- and off-air employees, duplicated by the acquisition of NFL Network. I'm Scott Davidson.
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2: 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Way up. 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Yeah.

0: Yeah, run up.
1: I got enemies, got a lot of enemies. Got a lot of people trying to drain me of this energy. 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

Good flirts, Miss E Class here, holding you down. Roll 98.3 coming up. Got some Chris Brown, Usher, Rick Ross, New Flame, and we are putting that money in your pockets, $250,000. Tell you more in 7 minutes. Hang tight, all right? It's Coi Leray and Young Boy.

That's why you be drinking all the time. Does all the pain he brought you still linger in your mind? Cause pain still lingers on mine. On the road to riches, listen, this is what you find. The good news is, you came a long way.

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1: Yeah, yeah, yeah. Oh, yeah, yeah. Oh, you know I just be getting out my body sometimes. It's just matching up to my aesthetics, but you know what I'm saying? My don't even be appreciating it. It's cool.

0: for hip hop and R&B. On the way, got some Jadon. Stick around, okay? But listen, friend, I love stories like this because it's proof that consistency pays off. Comedian Kev on stage has signed a major multi-year deal with Tubi, and it includes more seasons of Safe Space, a brand new workplace comedy called The Airport, a stand-up special, and multiple original films. And what I love most is Kev says part of his mission is creating opportunities for other Black creators along the way. That's how you know somebody understands the assignment, okay? Big congrats to Kev on stage and the whole team. It's Real 98.3.
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2: 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Though she passed in 1995, her voice and legacy remain unforgettable. 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
7: It was looking like all of Friday was going to be pleasant, but some building storm systems have thrown a wrench into that forecast. The morning will be mostly sunny. Things will heat up quick, reaching 80 degrees before noon. Into the evening, winds will pick up with gusts over 25 miles per hour. There's a chance for rain to start in the evening, and the likelihood of rain will only continue to grow overnight. Saturday, we'll see scattered showers and possible thunderstorms in the morning and evening.
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1: 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Welcome to the show. Coming up, we are kicking things off talking with our buddy, West Coast singer Blast.
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1: He is with us. He got a new album coming out. We're chopping it up with the homie up next. Keep it locked. 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
1: It's the Bootleg Kev Show, man. We got my brother in the building. His new album, Labor of Love, drops June 12th. My brother, Blast, is in the building.
2: Come on, now.
1: All right, Blast, I got to ask you, this new album, it's your first album since leaving Red Bull Records. It's called Labor of Love. Why Labor of Love?
3: Labor of Love is enjoying the process of it, you know? Instead of just focusing on a destination, it's like I had to embrace the journey of it. Mm. I think if you too focused on the destination and what you can get from out of a situation, you kind of lose sense of the love and the art that goes into the details of what you're building. And a lot of times when I've been dropping albums and stuff, the happiness really come from in the midst of those sessions, you know, when you're producing or when you find that right snare, when you find the right kick or the right line. So I just want to live in the process and enjoy the journey over everything, because it's going to come to an end one day.
1: Also, something I know that happened that hit the tabloids a couple of years ago, man. A lot of people in California have been dealing with people breaking into their houses. You had a scary situation where someone broke into your house when you were out of town, but your kids were home. Let's talk about that, man. I mean, that's one thing when you go through it, I feel like unless you've been through that, nobody could really relate to how that makes you feel.
3: Man, bro, you're the first person that asked me that. I think definitely made me more alert. Definitely bought more guns, up the security system, stuff like that. I had actually moved out that house after it happened, probably like 2 months after the situation. But just recently, I moved back because I felt like as a representation for my kids, I don't want them to see like, yeah, somebody can move you out your own house. Because I had an uncomfortable time sleeping there around that time. I was in New York when it happened, and my two boys was at the house. So it just felt like real.
1: They were with their nanny?
3: No, that was with their grandma.
1: With their grandma, yeah.
3: Damn. It just felt like a helpless, hopeless situation, bro. And it was in the middle of the night. It was probably like 4 o'clock in the morning. So imagine waking up. My son said, he said, the bad guys are in the house. Like, he FaceTimed me on his iPad, said the bad guys are in my stomach. I didn't know what to do, who to call. It was crazy.
1: Well, I mean, I'm glad you're back in the house, though.
3: Yeah, we back in it, man. You know, it changed me for the better, too, because you just can't be caught lacking, you know?
1: 100%. 100%. Yeah. Labor of Love on Friday. Another thing, would you and Beano Rideau do another 6-tape? You guys have such a dope legacy of putting out these 6-tapes together. Would you like to do another one?
3: Oh, for sure.
1: Yeah. I know he's got Prolific. He's got to put out with Nipsey.
3: Yeah. That's at the top of my list. You know, we just got to get on the same accord. But I want to do 56 tapes. I want to work on 6-tape 51 because I feel like that's kind of a barrier we got to push instead of just doing 3, 4, 5 tapes. Like, how long can we go?
1: Man, we'd love to hear it. All right, shout out to Blast. The new album, Labor of Love, comes out June 12th. Support it. 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